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Zach Dillon here. Here's to avoiding having a major case of the Mondays today. That would be good. And on to Tuesday we go, coming up at 6 tomorrow morning. Shout out to the Wild. Monumental game 4 tonight at home versus the Avs. And hopefully we'll have some good things to talk about that game in the morning here on Cities 97.1.

It is 97.1 Uniquely Twin Cities. I'm Smitty. I just reminded myself talking about karaoke over the weekend that I usually film content of karaoke, but then I'm hesitant to go back and watch it because in the moment I'm having so much fun doing karaoke, and then when I watch it back, I'm like, you need to do some scales, work on all those pitches, my girl. It's Cities 97.1.

Cities 97.1, Uniquely Twin Cities. I'm Smitty. Sometimes on Mondays, I do so much that by the time I get to my show, I'm like, man, it's already got to be at least Wednesday or Thursday, right? But today, guess what? I did so much nothing. It feels like an actual Monday. And I hope that you did that this weekend. So much that you are back at work and you're feeling refreshed.

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Zach Dillon here. Here's to avoiding having a major case of the Mondays today. That would be good. And on to Tuesday we go, coming up at 6 tomorrow morning. Shout out to the Wild. Monumental game 4 tonight at home versus the Avs. And hopefully we'll have some good things to talk about that game in the morning here on Cities 97.1.

0: 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I'm Smitty. 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

0: 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Dave Matthews Band will be there June 23rd, Mumford & Sons July 31st. 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

97.1 Uniquely Twin Cities. I'm Smitty. Keep track of all those concert ticket giveaways and never miss any of the action in the morning show with Zach Dillon when you follow us on social at Cities 97.1 Radio.

Zach Dillon here. Here's to avoiding having a major case of the Mondays today. That would be good. And on to Tuesday we go, coming up at 6 tomorrow morning. Shout out to the Wild. Monumental game 4 tonight at home versus the Avs. And hopefully we'll have some good things to talk about that game in the morning here on Cities 97.1.

Cities 97.1, uniquely Twin Cities. I'm Smitty. Getting out of here and reminding you to win $1,000. Your next keyword happens just after 9 o'clock tomorrow morning. Be ready for that workday payday keyword. I'll catch you again tomorrow night on Cities 97.1. I'm gonna

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0: City's 97.1. It's the Zach Dillon Show. So the weather today is going to be really nice. And then I look at the last part of the forecast. Like, that's what I read. It said, mostly sunny, high 75, right? Now, if you stop right there, you think, oh, this is going to be a glorious day. It's going to be beautiful, even nicer than it was yesterday. And then you just have to keep reading. Because it's going to be windy today. Breezy is actually the word they use. And then the final part of the weather for today, winds could gust as high as 35 miles an hour. Why? Why do they do that to us? Finally, they give us a 75-degree day, which, by the way, we have earned. We have very much earned 75 and then some. And we get 75, and then that happens, 35-mile-an-hour winds. That's a joke. All right, tomorrow, though, sunshine 72, supposedly less wind. It is unbelievable, though, right? It's like, oh, yes, it's going to be 75 on Tuesday, and here we are. And then 35-mile-an-hour wind gust is insane. Cities 97.1.
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You know what's coming back is our, you know how we do Live at the Lake every year? That's coming back. And actually, local bands, local artists, tell them to listen in 7 minutes.

Thanks so much for starting your Tuesday out on the radio on Cities 97.1. I'm Zach Dillon. It's going to be awesome. You know how we've always done Live at the Lake for many years, right? We go to area restaurants and bars that are on just these beautiful lakes all throughout Minnesota and the Twin Cities here. And we just have a good time and we bring artists in and everyone has a great time. It's all sponsored by Lining Kugels and it's just beautiful afternoons, an excuse to get out of work and hang out together and enjoy some good live music. Well, if you're a local artist or you know a local artist really well, tell them that we're looking for them because we want to highlight them on a lakeside stage this summer. So we put a whole thing, like we haven't done this. I don't know if we've ever done this, but it's kind of fun that like everyone has a chance to play this series. So you can have them submit their sound, their songs now for Cities 97.1's Local at the Lake. We're going to highlight some incredible local Minnesota musicians at our series this summer for those lakeside stages. So upload their music.

So the stats are in. The Social Security Administration, who I think would know what we're naming our kids, they've revealed the top baby names from the stats of all last year. We'll go through those next. City's 97.1.

This is the Zach Dillon Show, 10 minutes away from a new study that recommends this amount of steps to help control your weight, basically to maintain your weight or weight loss. All right, that number coming up.

0: Cities 97.1 and the Zach Dillon Show on a Tuesday morning. Okay, new research suggests that fewer than 10,000 steps a day can help control your weight. Now, they want to like preface this story. They say, you know, while walking is important to avoid gaining weight, so is a calorie, you know, conscious diet and combining cardio with strength training to build muscle and burn calories. But this research suggests that 8,500 steps a day will help maintain weight loss after dieting. We've always heard 10,000 steps, right? Like get 10,000 steps a day. That would have been the standard. And it became popular back in the 1960s, honestly, as a marketing campaign to sell pedometers in Japan. Did you know that? I mean, it's not a bad thing to get 10,000 steps. And they were onto something, obviously. But this new research suggests if you want to help maintain your weight loss after dieting, like 8,500 steps is good. And I'm not a doctor. And don't quote me. You know, do your own research and ask your doctor and figure out all the things yourself. But I'm just telling you what this study says and what they recommend based on their, you know, statistics that they look through and how they got this study and came to that conclusion. 8,500 steps to help maintain weight loss after dieting. I look at some of my steps every day. Like if I have a very not so active day, I'm at like 4,500. Like that makes me feel so lazy. I go from one side of this studio to the next. And then later on this afternoon, I'm in another studio that's like right down the hallway, which is like 100 steps away. And I walk back and forth in that studio. Then I walk to my car. Like sometimes that's all I do for steps. I think I need to get more. We all should maybe work on walking a little bit more, especially with the weather getting a little bit better. Get outside and walk with nature. I mean, that's a beautiful thing.
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City's 97.1 and the Zach Dillon Show. In 5 minutes, we're going to go through the top five list that someone made up of the oddest items that have been donated to thrift stores. Like, when I tell you the five, you're going to go, why would someone ever think that's okay? And so we'll do those coming up on City's 97.1.

0: Hey, good morning to you. It's Cities 97.1 and the Zach Dillon Show on Instagram. You can follow along. We'd love to have you on my Instagram at the Zach Dillon. And the best part is, just so you know, it's me. Not that there's like a ton of fake Zach Dillons out there, but so you know you get the right profile because I have the blue check mark. So again, it's at the Zach Dillon on Instagram. The oddest items donated to thrift stores. Somebody came up with a list, and I mean, literally, it was what's the most bizarre or scariest thing that was ever donated? And so here's the top five answers that people kind of chimed in, and she picked and chose or whatever. It's his blog. Anyways, number five, and you're going to go, what the heck on all of these? Like, who actually would think, unless it's like a joke, who would think that like donating these things is the right call? Number five, used cat litter. Why? Why would you ever think that? Like, to donate it to a thrift store? Used cat litter? Are you insane? Let's keep going. Number four, bedding with active bed bugs. It's like, what? These are the oddest items donated to thrift stores, the top five list. Number three, an at-home enema kit. I can't go further with that one. Why? Then number two, a World War II grenade. That's kind of scary, actually. Like, I need to know more about that one. And then number one of the oddest items donated to thrift stores. Someone donated, true story, two dead ferrets in a suitcase. I'm not sure which one's the worst. You know, I mean, that last one is absolutely horrible. Like, who would think to do that? And why? I mean, is there any way to trace who donated these things to a thrift store and interview them? Oh, my. It's Cities 97.1. By the way, this is what they finished up the little thing online with. Workers say the cardinal rule of donating items for thrift stores, if it's not something you would buy or in good condition, don't donate it. That's probably a pretty good rule. 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
2: Twin Cities weather, it is going to be a windy one today. We're talking gusts from 30 to 40 here for a good chunk of the day. Otherwise, mostly sunny. 74 our high this afternoon. Tomorrow, sunshine 72 on Thursday. Partly cloudy with a late day thunderstorm possible.
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So I love this part of the day because, I mean, it eases us into the day that can be very stressful, or it could be okay. Like today could be an okay day. Olivia Dean, commercial-free workday kickoff, Cities 97.1. I could

I was excited to see the forecast today. It said 75 and sunshine, and then I read the last part. The wind gust up to 35 miles an hour today. That's unfair to give a 75 and then that wind. City's 97.1.

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Happy Tuesday morning. It's Zach Dillon. So these parents in Utah got arrested after they locked their 11-year-old out to teach them how to be homeless. That's the headline. That's the tease. The full story in 7 minutes. 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

kind of a wild story. It happened in Utah, so it did not happen here. It's Cities 97.1. There were parents, two parents, mom and dad, that locked their 11-year-old child in an unheated garage as punishment. They said that the child had threatened to run away. So the dad was quoted as saying, well, he wanted to teach the child how to be homeless. I mean, I think there's other ways you can go about that. Because now they both face aggravated child abuse charges and are being held without bail and a whole host of problems, I'm assuming, from this now. But Cities 97.1, I think there's other ways to do it.

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0: 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It's Zach Dillon. Let me give you the keyword again. The keyword that could get you $1,000. All right. Nationwide keyword is media. M-E-D-I-A. Media. And so what you'll do is go to cities971.com. And when you do that, you're going to see a pop-up. And it says Workday Payday. Tells you all the times that we do it. And then the keyword box, that's where you'll put the keyword each time. In this hour, the nationwide keyword is media. You could win this hour's $1,000. You could do that right now. Cities 97.1.
1: They say the holy water's watered down, and this town's lost its faith. Our colors will fade eventually, so if our time is running out, day after day, we'll make the mundane a masterpiece. Oh my, my, oh my, my love. I take one look at you, you're taking me out.

We have to wrap up the show here with the feel-good story of the day. We're back to an actual feel-good story of the day. Yesterday, we talked about how great the Minnesota sports teams are. Today, we have a feel-good story in 7 minutes. I was

0: perfect song to play as the last song of the show today, closing time. It's Cities 97.1 and the Zach Dillon Show. Hope you have a great rest of your Tuesday here. We'll do the feel-good story of the day, and we didn't do an actual one yesterday. We changed it a little bit because yesterday was just like the perfect timing to talk about how exciting it was that the Timberwolves won the night before and how exciting it is that the Wild are still in it, how exciting the Frost were still in it. So it's like that became the feel-good story, but here's an actual feel-good story. We're back to that today. It's prom season, as you know. A lot of proms happening, which it causes plenty of high school students to stress about who to ask for the big dance. But for this 17-year-old, Avant Williams of Wisconsin, they have known who their prom date would be since he was 2 years old, his grandmother. And his grandmother grew up in Iceland, where prom isn't really a thing. And after a lifetime of watching glamorous American movies, she always dreamed of experiencing it. It seems that Avant took that wish to heart, promising her over a decade ago that when he has his prom, that he'd be the one to take her. And he went all out. How cool is this story, right? Posing for traditional photos and even bringing along his best friend as a second escort for the night. This grandma says she soaked up all the glamour she'd seen on TV, while Avant says it was the least he could do for the woman who's been by his side his entire life. I love that story. I think it's so great. And that is one of the reasons why we do a feel-good story of the day, because that is a story you'll never see in just the normal news. Right? Because there's nothing bad about that story. It's not violent. So that's why we do the feel-good story of the day, and I hope that sits well with you. Have a great day. We'll talk to you back here tomorrow for a hump day on Cities 97.1.
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2: With your forecast, I'm meteorologist Rodney Price. A mostly sunny to partly cloudy sky and a breezy northwest wind this afternoon. Highs in the lower 70s, turning mostly clear tonight. It's 66 at our studios.
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Cities 97.1, uniquely Twin Cities with more of the songs that made Cities 97.1 great. And I definitely put this one in that category for me. I love this Smashing Pumpkins. Definitely brings me back to high school. Here is 1979.

Have an incredible Tuesday here. Just think about this. We are less than 2 weeks away from being past Memorial Day. How's that possible? But summer's coming. We're back bright and early in the morning on the Zach Dillon Show starting at 6 to launch your hump day. Oh, and one more thing. Go T-Wolves. Game 5 tonight. Let's get a win. It's Cities 97.1. I don't want to.

0: Cities 97.1, uniquely Twin Cities. We'll just see the news about Savannah Guthrie. Man, I wish it was good news about her mom. We still haven't heard anything about that, but she's getting a new gig. She's staying on the Today Show as an anchor, but she's going to be hosting a new Wordle game show. I still like playing Wordle. I don't know how the game show is going to work, but they're going to start filming this summer. Apparently, they were going to start like in March, and she'd already gotten this job before everything happened with her mom, but they decided to just wait for her. And she said, it's a really tough business, and I didn't expect that, so thank you for doing that. And she said, you know, another thing is that everything's so strange right now. It's strange to get up to do the Today Show every day. It's strange to say I'm doing a game show and my heart is broken. She said, nothing's changed about that. It's not easy, but I'm determined to put one foot in front of the other. And this is a joyous thing.
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2: From the Gunderson Jewelers and Wayzata Weather Center.
3: Well, a busy little morning on the roads. Highway 12 eastbound between Wayzata and Central Avenue. Your stop and go with road work. 394 eastbound Penn Avenue to 94. 694 west.
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0: And for adults with type 2 diabetes and known heart disease, Jardiance can lower the risk of cardiovascular death too. Prescription Jardiance Empagliflozin 10 or 25 milligram tablets are used to lower blood sugar along with diet and exercise in adults with type 2 diabetes. Jardiance is not for use to lower blood sugar in people with type 1 diabetes and not for people with type 2 diabetes who have severe kidney disease. Serious side effects include increased ketones in blood or urine and infection between and around the anus and genitals. Both may be fatal. Severe allergic reactions, dehydration, urinary tract or genital yeast infections in men and women, and low blood sugar. 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

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So we don't want you to do that. Have a vacation. 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Right?

0: Don't Speak on Cities 97.1, uniquely Twin Cities. And yes, they're playing songs from Tragic Kingdom, Return of Saturn, Rocksteady. They're doing deep cuts live at the Sphere in Las Vegas. I was checking out the set list. I'm like, man, I would love to see that show. They're really killing it. And the residency goes into the end of May and I think early June too. So yeah, if you've got a trip to Las Vegas, you might want to look into tickets if you can get them. Coming up next, I'll do Oasis and Maroon 5 on Cities 97.1.
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Cities 97.1, uniquely Twin Cities. So the Frost didn't play their game 5 last night against the Montreal Victory because they were too sick. Well, the Frost were fine. Apparently the Victory had too many sick players. They couldn't play the game. So it was postponed till tonight at 6 o'clock. By the way, it's not the Hantavirus. They actually said that. Here's Oasis on Cities 97.1.

uniquely Twin Cities means a mix of music you just can't get anywhere else. 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

0: 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She won $1,000.
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0: Cities 97.1, uniquely Twin Cities. We need our Wild to not back down. I know it was a tough loss at home yesterday against the Colorado Avalanche after winning game 3-5-1. I was really hoping we could do that again last night, but our Minnesota Wild lost 5-2. But don't back down. They have to do it tomorrow. They've got to win tomorrow. They're playing back in Colorado against the Avalanche tomorrow night at 7 p.m., and that will be game 5. So we really need to win that one. Coming up next, the Avalanche lead 3-1 now. Coming up next, I've got Fall Out Boy and Ed Sheeran on Cities 97.1.
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But it's supposed to be 80s by Friday, so that sounds great.

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1: Have an incredible Tuesday here. Just think about this. We are less than 2 weeks away from being past Memorial Day. How's that possible? But summer's coming. We're back bright and early in the morning on the Zach Dillon Show starting at 6 to launch your hump day. Oh, and one more thing. Go T-Wolves. Game 5 tonight. Let's get a win. It's Cities 97.1.

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Did I repeat the keyword this hour? I'm not sure. 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

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Do you like the Fast and Furious movies? Well, I did. I don't love them anymore. They're like kind of unbelievable with the stunts and everything. But if you love them, there's going to be a Fast and Furious TV series. Franchise star Vin Diesel said that they're in development now. And also they're working on the 12th movie, Fast Forever, coming in 2028.

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I hope you're having a great day today and you are trying to win the workday payday each hour. 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

Have an incredible Tuesday here. Just think about this. We are less than 2 weeks away from being past Memorial Day. How's that possible? But summer's coming. We're back bright and early in the morning on the Zach Dillon Show starting at 6 to launch your hump day. Oh, and one more thing. Go T-Wolves. Game 5 tonight. Let's get a win. It's City's 97.

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1: This is amazing. My heart is pumping. Like, this is so crazy. I'm really looking forward to paying some bills, but also taking a little bit of a staycation might be nice as well.
0: Yeah, and one of our winners today said a massage is what they're going to do. That's, I mean, staycation, massage, some new furniture, home improvements. You can do whatever you want with the cash. We'll have your next keyword right after Somber.

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Win. That's win.

Have an incredible Tuesday here. Just think about this. We are less than 2 weeks away from being past Memorial Day. How's that possible? But summer's coming. We're back bright and early in the morning on the Zach Dillon Show starting at 6 to launch your hump day. Oh, and one more thing. Go T-Wolves. Game 5 tonight. Let's get a win. It's Cities 97.

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Here's Olivia Dean. 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

0: 101.1 Uniquely Twin Cities. Well, our Timberwolves in action tonight. They're going to be in San Antonio. Tip-off will be at 7 p.m. And if you're looking for some good food to watch the game, Carboni's Pizzeria is ready to run the floor for your Game 5 playoff party tonight. 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Also, you know, the Minnesota Frost are playing today. They start an hour earlier at 6 for their Game 5. Coming up next, Kelly Clarkson and 9 Days on Cities 97.1.
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2: With your forecast, I'm meteorologist Rodney Price. A mostly sunny to partly cloudy sky and a breezy northwest wind this afternoon. Highs in the lower 70s, turning mostly clear tonight. Currently 71 degrees.
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That's it for me. Have a great rest of your day and good luck to the Wolves and the Frost. I'll see you back here tomorrow. Coming up next, Mike's got another $1,000 to give you at 205.

Bruno Mars just mites on City's 97.1 tomorrow, taking over U.S. Bank Stadium. Yeah, finally, Bruno Mars is going to be here. And let me tell you, the show is amazing. He kicks it off with his new song, Risk It All, and just goes through every single song he's ever made, which is amazing. Bruno Mars, definitely going to be an amazing show tomorrow. Here's Linger Now, Cranberries on City's 97.1.

Cities 97.1, uniquely Twin Cities. Have you seen Hacks yet? Okay, so Hacks is on HBO. It's been on for a couple years now, but this is the final season. It's so freaking good, man. I really love it. You should check it out. It's Pink now and try.

0: an incredible Tuesday here. Just think about this. We are less than 2 weeks away from being past Memorial Day. How's that possible? But summer's coming. We're back bright and early in the morning on the Zach Dillon Show starting at 6 to launch your hump day. Oh, and one more thing. Go T-Wolves. Game 5 tonight. Let's get a win. 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
1: They say the holy water's watered down. And this town's lost its faith. Our colors will fade.

0: 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Are you a local artist looking to get on stage? 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

Cities 97.1, uniquely Twin Cities. Everyone's kind of giving Rihanna and like A$AP Rocky some problems right now because they're saying that they were fighting at the Met Gala. Didn't look good. Their relationship is on the rocks. When they're just having a couples fight, like I guess she was ready to go and he kept talking to people. I mean, it's very normal. My girlfriend yells at me all the time. Here's Rihanna about that.

Jelly Roll had to cancel a bunch of his dates. There's a lot of ticket sale issues with Jelly Roll, with Post Malone, Meghan Trainor. Pussycat does a bunch of shows that are having some issues selling. Tomorrow, though, it's Bruno Mars, and there's no issues with that show. It's Cities 97.1.

Have an incredible Tuesday here. Just think about this. We are less than 2 weeks away from being past Memorial Day. How's that possible? But summer's coming. We're back bright and early in the morning on the Zach Dillon Show starting at 6 to launch your hump day. Oh, and

Cities 97.1, uniquely Twin Cities. We are 2 hours commercial free right now as you're listening at work. So why should you go on a second date if you don't feel sparks on the first? Okay, well, they're saying that you may have anxiety or that person may have anxiety, so maybe give it a second date, right? They're also saying that second date can also show some red flags you didn't see on the first date. So I guess that makes sense. Somber Back to Friends is on right now.

So Stephen Colbert's last show is May 21st, not the 22nd. It's May 21st. This guy's going to be there, Michael Stipe of REM, going to be one of his last guests. It's going to be kind of cool to watch this. It's Losing My Religion now on Cities 97.1.

Cities 97.1, uniquely Twin Cities millennials are spilling the most millennial thing about them. Gifts and memes are everything. Big purchases require big devices. I refuse to check my voicemail. Oh my God, I hate when people leave me a voicemail. That's like an attack when you leave me a voicemail. Seriously. That's like, why don't you just punch me in the face? I would die in my ankle socks. I'm a tech guy in the family. Oh God. Everything I own is sage green. These are hilarious. It's Coldplay in Yellow on Cities 97.1.

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Now they're saying caffeine can make workouts in the summer heat feel even easier. Okay, this is interesting. I never thought about drinking coffee before I worked out, but I guess this kind of makes sense. It's Nirvana and I'll Apologize on Cities 97.1.

Taylor Swift has 6 different wedding dresses. This is insane. She's going to be changing these out during her wedding, like almost like she's on a concert or something. It's James Arthur now on Cities 97.1.

DoorDash plans on spending $50 million to help out drivers pay for gas, which I think is so awesome that they're doing this. And, you know, it's not going to make it more expensive for us to literally, you know, have to pay more for our deliveries. 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

0: Have an incredible Tuesday here. Just think about this. We are less than 2 weeks away from being past Memorial Day. How's that possible? But summer's coming. We're back bright and early in the morning on the Zach Dillon Show starting at 6 to launch your hump day. Oh, and one more thing. Go T-Wolves. Game 5 tonight. Let's get a win. 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

Hey, it's Cities 97.1, uniquely Twin Cities. Mike Klein hanging out with you. Oh, my God. I can't believe it's already 5 o'clock. This is a slow week. I feel like it's only Tuesday. Only Tuesday? Here's the new Radicals now on Cities.

0: 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Gracie Abrams has a new album coming out July 17th. She's amazing, by the way. Like, I know her dad's like super famous, but like, I really love a lot of her music. So I can't wait to hear what her new album sounds like. Mark Ronson and Miley Cyrus coming up next here on Cities.
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2: iHeartRadio weather, mostly clear tonight and breezy with lows in the upper 40s. Mostly sunny for tomorrow and pleasant. Highs in the mid 70s. A chance of showers Thursday. I'm meteorologist Mace Michaels. Currently, it's 66.
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Have an incredible Tuesday here. Just think about this. We are less than 2 weeks away from being past Memorial Day. How's that possible? But summer's coming. We're back bright and early in the morning on the Zach Dillon Show starting at 6 to launch your hump day. Oh, and one more thing. Go T-Wolves. Game 5 tonight. Let's get a win. It's City.

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It's Cities 97.1, but apparently Spirit Airlines, they're getting their planes repoed. Okay, so I guess just like, you know, like car companies that don't get their payments, they haven't got their payments for their planes, so they're coming to repo these planes, which is absolutely hilarious. 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

0: 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Somber is on right now. Mike Klein hanging out with you. Why should you go on a second date if you don't feel sparks in the first one? They're saying that, you know, maybe the anxiety kind of messed you up on feeling those sparks. You should definitely give it another shot. Chumba Wumba Tub Thumping is on right now. Plus, the dating pool is so bad.
1: Truth is, I thought it mattered. I thought that music mattered. But does it bollocks? Not compared to how people matter.

Cities 97.1, unique ways to win. City's best city to start your career in? Well, it was Atlanta, Georgia. Orlando was followed by that. Austin, Texas. But Minneapolis was number 22 on the list, so that's not terrible. It's not the greatest either, but okay. We got some good jobs around here. Oasis Wonderwall is on right now.

Thursday here. Just think about this. We are less than 2 weeks away from being past Memorial Day. How's that possible? But summer's coming. We're back bright and early in the morning on the Zach Dillon Show starting at 6 to launch your hump day. Oh, and one more thing. Go T-Wolves. Game 5.